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0: It's Leif, Bailey Hager. Now, 1:30 on your Monday afternoon, I've got a slight predicament. I have sat in chocolate. I've sat in some chocolate. I just got up off the studio chair and saw that the mini picnic I ate about an hour ago must have dropped a crumb or two of chocolate. I've not got chocolate all over me. Can't work out where it's come from, but it's definitely squashed into the studio chair, which is not ideal. Not a little bit. So I'm going to go and deal with that. They say a problem shared is a problem halved. Not really feeling the problem being halved at all. I'm just feeling a slight twinge of embarrassment because I feel like you're picturing it in your head. But anyway, here we are. And now the cat's out of the bag. I've been eating chocolate in the Life FM studio this afternoon.
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2: 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He doesn't demand explanations. He runs, embraces, and kisses his child.
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Yeah. Sitting here looking at my reflection, wondering who am I? Everybody's got some kind of purpose they're chasing. 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
3: We are all on tomorrow morning. No Bjorn, but that's okay. Maxim Leadership Academy, they're dropping by tomorrow morning.
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number two. I may cry through the night. 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Number one.

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1: Oscar Ironside, Hope for Living, that song back in at number three on the Life FM U chart. Now, that song has moved up. 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And at number two tonight, this song actually moving up a spot. 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
1: We are all on tomorrow morning. No Bjorn, but that's okay. Maxim Leadership Academy, they're dropping by tomorrow morning.
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1: 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Your call.
0: That's right. The World Vision 40-Hour Challenge. It's your call. That is what's happening right now, this hour on the show. You had to make the call on what theme you wanted this hour to be. Now, your choices were joy, love, or peace. And you've probably figured it out. Joy was the winner. So we are hearing songs this hour with the theme joy. Actually, all the songs have the word joy in the title. So that makes it easier to realise, I guess, what the theme is. But I'm loving it. I think we do need a bit of joy on a Monday night. Hey, coming up, we'll get on with the draw along. So if you want to take part, all you need is a pen or a pencil and a piece of paper. It's on the way very soon. Right now, Josiah Queen and Brandon Lake. Can't steal my joy on life.

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3: Yeah.

Souvenirs Worship for Good on Life FM. Earlier in the show, I share with you the guided scripture from the YouVersion Bible app. And as part of that is a prayer. Now, the prayer is specifically written for that verse of the day and for the devotional that is in the guided scripture. And I just want to share the prayer again with you now. God, sometimes it's hard to love certain people in my life, but even when they've been unkind or have hurt someone I love, I want to choose to love them because you love them. Even when it's challenging, give me the strength to model your grace, forgiveness, and love. In Jesus' name, amen. That is a prayer from the guided scripture. And again, this is on the home page of the YouVersion Bible app. So if you've got that app, you'll find it there. Otherwise, download the app for free on your phone. It's such a good app to have. You've got access to the whole Bible on there, all the different translations to choose from as well. And of course, devotionals that you can work through. Let's get back into the hour. The River Worship Hour. This one by Erica. It's Only Jesus on Life.

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0: that the truth? We're the King to be a Reinhard. We are all a child of love. 27 minutes after 6 o'clock. We talked about it just after 6 o'clock this morning. There's lots to get through. Come on. FIFA World Cup is on right now. So much happening. I've seen so much clips going on. Have you watched any footage?
1: Yeah, I've watched a little tiny bit while making dinner.
0: Very bright. It looks very vibrant on TV. I'm liking it. There's cops juggling footballs in the crowd. There's a lot of people dancing, a lot of people.

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1: The verse of the day, brought to you by Bible Society and Mana Christian Stores. We believe the Bible is for everyone.
2: Today's verse is from the book of Galatians, chapter 5, verse 13. For you have been called to live in freedom, my brothers and sisters. But don't use your freedom to satisfy your sinful nature. Instead, use your freedom to serve one another in love.
0: I was all good with that verse until you said, but, you know, first part. You've been called to live in freedom, my brothers and sisters. Yeah.
2: But.
0: Yeah. Oh, then you go, but. Don't use your freedom to satisfy your sinful nature. Yeah, well, in simple terms, Paul is saying, hey, you've been set free. You have been set free through Jesus, by Jesus, but don't abuse that freedom that you have to be selfish. Use it to love and to serve others. It doesn't mean that you can do whatever you want to.
2: Yeah, I guess that's how you know that you truly understand just how loving and forgiving God has been to you, because it'll show in how you start to treat other people.
0: I was just about to say, you bang on, you know. How do I apply that in our lives, guys? How do I? Well, maybe look at where you are at in life at the moment. Are you using your freedom to serve other people, you know, instead of yourself? Are your choices hurting people or are they helping people? Maybe you could use your words today to encourage people instead of tearing somebody down. You know?
2: Absolutely. If you want to read around it, we were reading from the book of Galatians, chapter 5, verse 13. The Bible Society New Zealand group and their partners are excited to share Timothy, the audiobooks of Timothy and Te Reo Māori. 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

0: Number one is currently good weather forecasts. Suffer Well. Again, a song added late April. I don't understand what is going on right now, but it's up to you to go vote for your favourite songs right now on our website, lifefm.co.nz. The next top three coming up at 3:30, and then, of course, the big old countdown on The Night Show with Eloise just after 8 p.m. Hey, coming up in the next couple minutes, though, the word for you today. For the 16th of June, it is titled Help God to Build Up.
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11: Has anyone assumed we couldn't do something because we were young, or female or male, or underqualified, or because we've done something silly in the past? This can be so discouraging, especially because it feels like we're made to do something that others say we can't. Well, God doesn't underestimate people. He calls us to build people up rather than tear them down. The Bible is full of characters who people expected absolutely nothing from. David was a shepherd boy, Moses was considered an orphan, Elizabeth was an old barren woman. Joseph was the youngest of 12 brothers and a bit of a dreamer too. Yet each played a vital role in God's huge tapestry of a plan. Even Jesus, he was a refugee. He was born to a teenage mother and a poor carpenter. God builds hopeless-looking lives into glorious examples of His goodness. And we're called to reflect that hope to the world too, even in small ways. Every conversation, shared lunch, or genuine compliment counts. Next time someone tells us to be realistic, let's remind ourselves, and maybe even them, of the adventures that God led His people on, freeing them from oppression and feelings of worthlessness. Then let's give our dreams to God and allow Him to make us all into that He sees for us. So what now? Know someone who could do with some encouragement? Pray and then act. Offer a little practical help. Take them for lunch, whatever they need.
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